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Non-stop. 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This one's going out to everybody in the place.

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3: I'm too sexy for my love. Too sexy for my love. 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

Yes, the bad times in life is like a telephone. 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'Cause the sun will always shine.

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2: Are you ready to party? Here we go.